And this town's lost its faith. 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So if our time is running out, day after day, we'll make the mundane a masterpiece. Oh my, my, oh my, my love. I take one look at you, you're taking me out.

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2: I must have left my house at 8, because I always do. My train, I'm certain, left the station just when it was due. I must have read the morning paper going into town. And having gotten through the editorial, no doubt I must have frowned.

before you came. I was still in my seventh cigarette at 2:30. And at the time, I never even noticed I was blue.

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It's a matter of routine. I've done it ever since I finished school.

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Sure, I had my dinner watching something on TV. There's not a single episode of Dallas that I haven't seen. Must have gone to bed about 10:15. You see, I need a lot of sleep.

fast in this new age of applications. Constant updates and constant free trials. Why want to build something that's gonna last this generation? Well, at least with half a lifetime of warranty. But I guess I'm just living perpetual denials. 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

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Something's been going, man. 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What you been up to?

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What happened to him?

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I heard Mama and Papa talking. I heard Papa tell Mama, let that boy boogie woogie. It in him. And it got to come out.

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I heard Mama and Papa talking. I heard Papa tell Mama, let that boy boogie woogie get in him. They got to come out.